It was just two lovers sitting in the car, listening to Blonde, falling for each other. Pink and orange skies, feeling super childish. No Donald Glover. Missed call from my mother.

we were just two lovers. Feet up on the dash, driving nowhere fast, burning through the summer. Radio on blast, make the moment last. She got solar power. Minutes feel like hours. She knew.

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2: 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Hai, selamat sore semuanya ya. Welcome nih sobat Global di Afternoon Vibe. So, and for the next few hours, I'll be keeping your company with the great music, interesting stories, and the latest update, and plenty of the good vibes. Yang pastinya jangan kemana-mana, sampai nanti jam 6 bersama Noni di Afternoon Vibes.

But now, Noni mau ngajakin nih ya buat Sobat Global semuanya. And it's time for another exciting battle song. Seperti biasa, in the first corner we have an emotional ballad from the script with the man who can be moved. Ini dia nih. So, a heartfelt song about holding on to hope and waiting for the one you love to come back. Ini lagu bikin orang gak bisa move on ya. Ini lagu menceritakan tentang orang yang gak bisa move on. Lagi pilihan pertama nih, bisa kalian pilih the script ya, with the man who can be moved. Kalau kalian suka battle song sore hari ini di nomor 1, bisa pilih the script with the man who can be moved. Lagunya yang ini nih.

Itu dia di nomor 1 nih ya Sobat Global, pilihan kita di nomor 1. And in the second corner we have got a nostalgic hit from the Katy Perry, The One That Got Away, a touching story about the last love and wondering what could we have been. Ini lagu juga, aduh ya ampun, nyentuh banget. Kalau kalian suka, kita pilih di nomor 2, ada Katy Perry with The One That Got Away.

And that's it in the second number. So we have the Katy Perry, The One That Got Away. Both are pagan with emotion, unforgettable lyrics and melodies that stay with you long after the music ends. Is that right? And now the choice is yours. Which song deserves the crown today? Will it be The Man Who Can Be Moved di nomor 1 ya? By the script bisa kalian pilih sebagai battle song kita di nomor 1, and The One That Got Away by Katy Perry in the number 2. So cast your vote right now and let your favorite song win this battle song. Langsung aja pilih. WhatsAppnya di 081330249090 nih. Langsung aja nih sobat global ya. Dan gas aja buat yang pengen dengerin via streaming. Langsung aja on ears di www.globalfm.id. 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Jangan kemana-mana.

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1: 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Just gonna tell y'all how I feel. Look.
2: You so fucking precious when you smile. 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